I sympathize. Words of comfort, words that never criticize. Though I know you're simply laughing at me, I just can't stop and simply let

mockingbird's gonna sail away. We're gonna forget it. Big old moon's gonna shine like a spoon. We're gonna let it, baby. You won't regret it. Kick your shoes off.